0: trial. Trial.
1: Snow flies on a cold and gray Chicago
0: trial.
1: Morning, a poor little baby child is born in the ghetto.
0: Trial.
1: And his mama cries.

0: trial.
1: On 12th Street, 7th Avenue, New York, uptown. You know what I'm saying?
2: And his mama cried.
1: 183rd and Walton. My block. That's right.
0: Trial.
1: On 22nd and Morningside. My block. That's right. Cater Avenue. Baltimore. My block.
0: Trial.
1: That's right. In the jungle, Marin City. That's my block.

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1: Trial.
0: Factories close. Take a ride on Ghost Train. Stare out the windows.
1: Trial.
0: Time moves fast as a hurricane. But it's so strange.
1: Trial.
0: It feels so slow.
1: Trial.
0: Sometimes it gets so cold down here. Hey, I swear it burns. Wind like fire coming off of the Great Lakes.
1: Trial.

0: shoulders. The ragged man. See the pride and the shame like fire and the flame burns through every man.
1: Trial
0: drops him like drunken soldiers.

0: The emptiness that moves within my soul.
1: Trial.
0: We're on down in the ghost town.

0: trial.
1: I am a dreamer, and when I wake, you can't break my spirit. It's my dreams you take.

0: And I still hold your hand in mine.
1: Trial?
0: In mine when I'm asleep. And I will bear my soul in time.

0: trial.
1: Now what the hell are you waiting for? After me, there should be no more. So for one last time, make some noise. Get him, Jay.

0: Bye. Bye. Bye. Trial. Trial.
1: Changes and fears. When will they go from here? When will they stop? I believe that fate has brought us here.
0: Trial.
1: And we should be together, babe. But we're not.
0: Trial.

0: trial.
1: Respect Maya.
2: Yeah, I'm ready, baby.
1: Respect Maya.
2: I'm ready, baby.
0: Trial.
2: Yeah.
1: Maya.
2: Maya. Maya. Want to leave?

0: trial.
1: Walking down your street again, past your door.
0: Trial.
1: But you don't live there anymore. 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

0: trial.
1: Where is the moment we need it the most? You kick up the leaves and the magic is lost.
0: Trial.

0: trial. 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
1: Come with me.
0: Trial.
1: Into the trees. 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
0: Trial.
1: Take my hand. 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
0: Trial. 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

0: trial.
1: Welcome to the moment that you've been working
0: trial.
1: For. Move past it.

0: Please say that you'll hold me. Say that you'll stay and hold me.
1: Try.
0: And along the way, say that you'll hold me. Say that you'll never let
1: Try.
0: Me go.

0: trial.
1: Blow out every name. Make the call that ends it all. Then sail the way you came.
0: Trial.
1: Can you make all the same excuses that you made before? 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Do you still care anymore? And please say that you'll love me. 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Keep me warm along the way. Say that you'll love me. Say that you'll love me.

0: trial.
1: Shot to the heart, and you're to blame, darling, you need love,
0: trial.

0: trial. 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
1: It's a lot.
2: It's a lot.
1: It's a lot.
2: It's a lot.
1: It's a lot.
0: Trial.
1: Like.

0: trial. Trial. Trial.
1: Once divided.
0: Trial.
1: Nothing remained to subtract. Some words when spoken

0: if you want to, stare if you want to, but I got to party.
1: Wow.
0: I'm up in the party. I'm glad that I got you, and it's all right. You got you a partner.

0: trial. Trial.
1: Look into my eyes.
0: Trial.
1: You will see what you mean to
0: trial.
1: Me.

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Now it makes me sad. It makes me mad at you for loving what is you. Trial. Eyes without a face. 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Eyes without a face. 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

0: trial. 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
1: The cerebral suffered massive and irreparable damage. You never know what has happened to him. 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
0: Trial.
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0: Trial.
3: What is democracy?
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4: For democracy.
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4: Any man would give his only begotten son.
0: Trial. Trial.
1: Celebrated individual to experience pain, pleasure, memory, dreams, or thought of any kind. 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
5: them. I don't know whether I'm alive and dreaming or dead and remembering.
6: How can you tell what's a dream and what's real when you can't even...

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1: Me lying here like some freak in the carnival show.
2: Here's the homeless, legless wonder of the 20th century.
0: Song.
3: Has a dignity for it.
4: 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I'm in terrible trouble and I need help.
5: Don't you remember when you were little? How you and Bill Harper would bring a wire between the two houses so you could telegraph to each other? Bill, remember the Morse code?

0: Why so?
1: I could talk and be some kind of company for myself.
2: Why don't they get it over with and kill me?
1: I could yell for help, but nobody'd help me. I just thought I'd do something and see how I can go on like this.
0: Bye.

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0: Trial.
3: Where?
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1: Celebrated individual to experience pain, pleasure, memory, dreams, or thought of any kind. 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
0: Trial.
1: He joins them.
7: I don't know whether I'm alive and dreaming or dead and living.

0: Bye.
1: Kill me. I'm asking you to kill me.
0: Bye.
1: Thank you.
0: Bye.
2: Face of death by himself.
0: Bye.
2: Hello. Goodbye, Father.
0: Bye.
1: Inside me, I'm screaming. Nobody pays any attention.
0: Bye.
1: If I had arms, I could kill myself. 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If I had a voice, I could talk and be some kind of company for myself.
3: Why don't they get it over with and kill me?
1: I could yell for help, but nobody would help me.
0: Bye.
1: I don't see how I can go on like this.
0: Bye.

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1: If there's a bustle in your hedgerow, don't be alone there. 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

0: Bye. 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
1: I had to escape. The city was sticky and cruel.
0: Trial.
1: Maybe I should have called you first, but I was dying to get
0: Trial.
1: To you. 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
0: Trial.
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0: Our demons out. 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
1: Trial.
0: In Jesus' name, out. Cast you out. Inshallah, Inallah, in the Buddha, in the life of the love and the light. 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And any man that do so hurt the children, be cast out into the fire. Out, demons out.
1: Trial.
0: Inshallah in Allah. Inshallah in Allah. In the light of the love of the Buddha, in Jesus'
1: Trial.
0: Name, out, demons, out. 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
1: Trial.
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1: Don't

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1: Put a smile on your face. Don't bring everybody down like this.
0: Trial.
1: Don't worry. 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
1: This is my December.
0: Trial.
1: This is my time of the year. This is my December.